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0: come in and they can break the rules. That's the grandparent
1: thing. Yeah, and the auntie.
0: Yeah. Oh, the aunties are just...
1: We do whatever we want.
0: Yeah, they're rogue. Aunties are real loose. 13 24 10 is our number.
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2: You had a little cry yesterday.
3: I really cried. I really got weirdly emotional about the Sydney Marathon. And it's odd. I understand.
2: If you are just joining us,
3: I know,
2: by the way,
3: weird.
2: She didn't do it.
3: Oh, no. Absolutely not. No. Watching people running past my house.
2: At the marathon, though. We'll get to details on that in a second.
3: So nice. People doing something for a purpose.
2: Don't cry now. We'll get to that very soon.
3: Okay.
2: I wanted to cry, though, when I saw this. People ruining a flight to Vegas, basically.
3: You're not a fan of people using the plane as a place to, like, broadcast things or to make it everyone else's problem, right?
2: No, you so get like, on the plane and you mind your business.
3: Except you, and everyone can hear you talking on a plane because you're the loudest human on earth. But you also, you don't love, like one of my favourite things, and I wish I was on the plane when it happened, is when the Lion King cast performed Circle of Life.
2: Oh, no way. Yuck.
3: On the plane when they were sitting on the tarmac and
2: open
3: everyone was filming
2: emergency
3: it like,
2: doors.
3: Oh my God, I would die.
2: Get the slide happening.
3: I think there was a real missed opportunity during that because a kid ran down the aisle and the person that picked the kid up didn't lift it up above their head.
2: That surely is law when you hear
3: like,
2: Circle of Life.
3: Come on, you got to lift the kid up above your head.
2: Everything the light touches
3: is our kingdom.
2: Will be your kingdom. Simba. CNN. Same guy, same voice.
3: So what's...
2: Well, a couple in the US got married on a plane on the flight to Vegas. Like, come on. Get married in Vegas. They were flying there to elope and the flight attendants found out and they'd organised a little mid-air ceremony for them. There you
3: That's
2: go. 178
3: nice.
2: Passengers had their flight ruined.
3: What are you, the Grinch of love? Like,
2: no,
3: come
2: but I'm the Grinch of public places. Like... Like public proposals, yuck.
3: Oh, yeah, public proposals are yuck.
2: And also, don't you want people who want to be at your wedding there, not 178 economy passengers?
3: But they, yeah. I know what you mean.
2: You got married in a French chateau, so.
3: Yep.
2: I remember being on a low budget flight from Darwin to Sydney.
3: Yep.
2: And it left after midnight. It was one of those flights.
3: Yep.
2: So, you know, you have a few beers before you get on and

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0: Cut! 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Which members? We need the clubs. 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
1: This Monday, Tuesday and Wednesday, Mounties group members of Breakers Country Club, Club Wyong and Halekulani Bowling Club can enjoy $12 chicken schnitzel and $12 fish and chips.
0: Cut! $12? Who approved these deals?
2: You did? They're the director deals?
0: Right, of course I did. Brilliant, that's a wrap. Dinner's on me.
3: Everything can change in an instant. If you've been injured in a car accident, hurt in a public place, or affected by medical negligence, the Law Office of Conrad Currie will stand with you, helping you understand your rights and pursue the compensation.

Good morning, Central Coast. Adam with you and pinching a punch for the first day of the month. Yep, we can officially say goodbye to winter and hello to spring. It is the 1st of September and more music variety on the way while we wait for Gina and Maddie back in 30 minutes. This

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2: Refresh your bedroom.

0: Yeah, no backup question, which doesn't really matter because these two listeners, they've won anyway.
1: Exactly.
0: So you're not winning a prize. It's just morale.
2: Well, two entries into the draw, so we do need a winner. Yep.
0: Tamagotchis, they were a huge fad
2: Stevie's
0: in Australia.
2: Stevie's just got one. They're back.
0: Are they?
2: Stevie's got a Tamagotchi at the moment. It's like a little dog kennel one. And then you look after that dog well enough, you get another one and another one. I think she's got like four dogs on the row, on the run at the moment with her Tamagotchi.
0: Well, there you go. Can't have a real dog, but she gets a Tamagotchi dog.
2: Absolutely.
1: I feel like they've been around a long time.
0: Well, when did they
2: first... The question is...
0: when did they first come out in Australia? When was that first phase they landed in Australia?
1: Oh, look, I feel like I'm going to be wrong, but I feel like it's a long time ago. I'm locking in 1998.
0: 1998 for Gina. Maddie is gone.
2: I was at school, I reckon. I'm going to go with that.
0: Whew. Thankfully, we have a winner. Matt, it was 1997.
2: Yeah, which means Natalie, our nurse from Hamlin Terrace, you're in the draw twice to win this incredible Matador Woodfire Pizza Oven. Congratulations, mate. And it is all thanks to our great friends at LRG Steel Erections. Thanks for hooking us up with that Woodfire Pizza Oven. LRG Steel Erections, quality steel sheds designed for every purpose. If you've got a purpose... there's a shed, right? If you go, oh, gosh, I've got so many purposes, we'll get so many sheds from LRG Steel Erections because they have a shed for every one of those purposes. Coming up just after the 6:30 news with Suze, it's back naughty at 6:40.
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4: Coming out of Woi Woi and Woi Woi Road, building quickly towards the Central Coast Highway at Carryong. There's some road damage on Brisbane Water Drive at Woi Woi. That's affecting northbounders at the boulevard. The speed limit down to 40 kilometres an hour. Traffic doing okay through Arimba on the Pacific Highway both ways. The M1 Pacific Motorway is clear in both directions. Head to IGA for Sanitarium Up and Go. 3x250ml for just $350. 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End September 2. Participating stores excludes IGA local grocer. Sunny today at top of 26. I'm Tim Govers. That's the latest Central Coast traffic on Star 104.5.
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Justin Bieber with Nicki Minaj, Beauty and the Beast. She gets all wah, wah, wah, wah, wah there at the end. I forget about that bit. 7:24. We are, what, 30 minutes away from giving you another shot at our $20,000 secret sound. If you heard Gina's clue yesterday at 7:30, that's getting you a step closer to winning that $20,000. And also, Mel Trusina, host of Big Brother and From the Cheap Seats, which is back on the telly on Channel 10 tonight, will join us as well. Yesterday, Jay, look, it was a beautiful day. Went for a little bit of a run. First run in a while since being sick. And then I had to do some domestics. Went to the shops. God, it's just... the amount of times I say I have to go to the shops is just... it's a sentence I never thought I'd say so much in my life. But like, oh, we don't have it. I need to go to the shops. I need to go to the shops. I'm just going to the shops. I need to pop into the shops. Do you need anything from the shops? And you know what Bella's worst one is? It's if I'm coming home from somewhere and she's like... And I'll call her and go, I'm just going to pop into the shops. You need anything? Yeah. She's like, don't pop into the shops. Just come straight home. I don't want you to pop into the shops. You need to come home and start parenting. I'm like, fair enough. I won't go to the shops. But yesterday, had to go to the shops.

host of Big Brother and from The Cheap Seats, which is back on the telly tonight, Mel Trasina will join us as she does every Tuesday. Forgot what day it was for a second there. It's the first of spring. First day of spring. How good is that? Hey, look, I just want to talk about secondhand embarrassment for 1 second, because a few people spoken to me about an incident that happened on air last week. It involved yourself, Jenna Jefferies. Trying to stitch me up. Now, we were broadcasting live from Blue Haven Public School on Friday for Book Week. The Book Week Parade, we had the Mariners come down, we had the Reptile Park there. Whole lot of fun. What a great school. And met a lot of the parents, a lot of the kids, getting our photos with them. It was a really great morning. Some of the kids sung for us on air, which was lovely. But there was a moment where

0: Katy Perry's Teenage Dreams. It's just about to go 9 o'clock. Adam will roll in the studio. Let us know what he's got coming up after 9. But I was just talking about these contracts before, G. You are going to be demanding a driver after Pabs got you lost on Friday driving to Blue Haven Public School. I think that's a smart decision.
1: Yeah.
0: No longer. I think that actually needs to be a clause that you two aren't allowed in the car together anymore.
1: We'd be so bad in Amazing Race where I'm navigating and he's driving. We wouldn't make it anywhere.
2: Oh, I have got bad memories from that trip, but I'm not ever going to wear one of those driving hats for you. If you get this in your contract, I'm not wearing that.
1: Like a limousine driver.
0: I think she wants a professional driver, mate. She doesn't want you rocking up like wearing white gloves like a taxi driver. Samuel L. Jackson gets written into his movie contracts that he has tea times twice a week that cannot be moved to play golf, which I think is sensible. So if you're getting a driver, I'm getting tea times. That's what I'm looking for. How's this one? How's the ego on this one, though? Dwayne Johnson. Now, this is all... Maybe it's not verified, but like it's been printed, so we'll roll with it. But Dwayne The Rock Johnson has a no-lose clause in his film contracts, meaning that his character can never lose a fight or take too much of a beating on screen.
1: Are you kidding? What?
0: Queen Latifah, she has a no-dying clause, so her characters can't be killed off in movies because a dead character can't return for a sequel. I think that's very smart.
1: They do in Days of Our Lives. They come back, don't they?
0: Yeah, well, even in Home and Away.
1: Yeah.
0: Didn't Elsa come back as a ghost in the fridge at one point and scare the Jesus out of Alf? He was just going to get some milk and there's Elsa in the door of the fridge. That's a true storyline. Google that one. That's
1: Is it really?
0: Yeah. And I've got so many things left over from today. Like I copped a little bit of heat in my DMs from our friends in the Italian community for besmirching the name of tiramisu on the show yesterday.
1: Did you? I wondered if that might happen.
0: And I just kept replying back, tiramisu me. And I thought that was a really good line. It's my opinion. It was all very playful. And the other one was, I guess you would have seen this too in your time at Tamworth for the Country Music Festival, a lot of busking, G. I've found someone busking who busks in a very different way. They bust with their hands. Now, did you ever go to school with someone who was able to make like that fluff sound effect or fart sound effect with their hands? Like when they squeeze their hands together. I can't do it.
1: Hang on.
0: Handsome Adam, can you do it?
1: Really?
0: Can you?
3: No.
0: No, I couldn't even do it. You know, there was those kids that could put their hand under their armpit and pump their arm down.
1: My dad. Yeah.
0: I was so jealous of those kids. All I wanted to do was to be able to put my hand under my armpit and pump it. And I just could never do it. Anyway, so a guy has started busking doing hand farts to tunes. Now, this first one is a little harder to hear. This is him hand farting with Britney Spears' Oops, I Did It Again. So he's got the backing track. That's him doing hand farts to the tune of Britney. And when he thought, could it get any better than Britney? Well, how about a little bit of Queen? Wait for it.

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1: People will say to you, how did you hurt your back, Rod? I was pulling Gina's boots off.
0: Gina and Maddie.
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